0: en el camino.
1: And being in the house, he asked them, "What was it that he disputed among yourselves by the way?"
0: Pero ellos callaron.
1: But they held their peace.
0: Porque en el camino estaban discutiendo entre sí de quién de ellos sería el mayor.
1: For by the way they had disputed among themselves who should be the greatest.
0: Quiero preguntar al hermano que está escuchando este mensaje.
1: And I want to ask a question to that brother who is listening to this message.
0: ¿Había por lo menos por asomo en la mente de los discípulos que Cristo iba a morir?
1: Could it be that in the minds of the disciples, even in a very vague manner, it was there the idea that Jesus was going to die?
0: El diablo presentó a ellos eventos de la segunda venida que deberían esperar para confundir la mente de los discípulos.
1: The devil presented messages of the second coming to them in order to twist their minds.
0: Y no la muerte de Cristo como estaba profetizado, no solamente en Daniel, sino también en Isaías y en otros libros.
1: But they could not see the death of Christ just as it was prophesied not only in Daniel, in Isaiah, and in other prophetic books.
0: Ellos esperaban un reino temporal que se establecería en el trono con Cristo Jesús.
1: They were expecting a temporal kingdom with Christ seated in the throne.
0: La conversación de los discípulos no era sobre la cruz ni la muerte de Jesús en esa cruz.
1: The conversation, the manner of conversation or the disputing among the disciples did not reflect the cross of Christ or the death of Jesus.
0: Ellos esperaban un reino temporal de Cristo donde cada uno de ellos sería el grande y no un siervo.
1: And they showed that they were expecting an earthly kingdom, a temporal kingdom with Christ at the head, and where each one of them would show themselves as the greatest. They won't be any servants.
0: Cada uno de ellos,
1: each one of them,
0: estaban dispuestos a pelear la silla que no sería dada absolutamente a nadie.
1: Was ready to fight for that throne, for that seat. There was no going to give in to any one of them.
0: Inclusive la madre de dos de esos discípulos,
1: even the mother of two of those disciples,
0: había pedido que uno de sus hijos se siente a la derecha y el otro a la izquierda.
1: She asked for her two sons to be seated, one at the right hand and another one at the left hand.
0: Y Pedro estaba dispuesto a defender ese puesto aún con la espada.
1: And Peter was ready to defend his seat even with a sword.
0: Para ellos, el mensaje de la muerte de Jesús en la cruz era una locura.
1: To them, the message of the death of Christ on a cross was simply madness.
0: Ellos no estaban preparados espiritualmente para ver el suceso glorioso que ocurriría delante de ellos.
1: They were not spiritually ready to see that glorious event that was going to take place right before their eyes.
0: Aún después de la muerte de Jesús, ese viernes de la Pascua, ellos todavía estaban asustados, confundidos y ocultos.
1: And even that Friday, after the death of Jesus, that Friday during the Passover, they were still afraid, they were hiding, they were in total confusion.
0: Todos los sueños de ellos habían sido destruidos.
1: All their dreams were shattered.
0: Ellos pensaban que Jesús vendría como Rey de Reyes y Señor de Señores para sentarse en el trono de David.
1: They thought that Jesus was going to come as King of Kings and Lord of Lords and to take the seat of David.
0: La cruz de Cristo hizo pedazos todos esos sueños que ellos amaban.
1: But the cross of Christ broke, shattered all the dreams that they were cherishing.
0: El Mesías había muerto.
1: Messiah was cut off.
0: No entendieron qué había pasado.
1: They didn't understand what happened.
0: Aunque la profecía decía tan claramente qué es el evento lo que ocurriría.
1: But even when the prophecy mentioned so clear that that event was going to take place.
0: El ejemplo es de los dos amigos que iban de Jerusalén a Emmaús.
1: And the example of this comes of these two friends.

0: So we're walking together from Jerusalem to Emmaus.
1: El evangelista Lucas dice que cuando un tercer viajero se acopló a ellos.
0: And in the book of Luke, the evangelist Luke tells us that then a third party comes to join the two travelers.
1: Ellos no reconocieron quién era el que iba con ellos.
0: And they didn't recognize who was the one traveling with along with them.
1: Porque en el versículo 16 de Lucas 24 dice, los ojos de ellos estaban velados.
0: And why? Well, we read it right in Luke 24 and verse 16. It gives us the reason. It reads, but their eyes were holding that they should not know him.
1: Se estaban yendo a casa.
0: They were going home.
1: Para continuar su vida cotidiana, ya no como discípulos de Cristo.
0: In order to continue their normal lives, this time no longer as the disciples of Christ.
1: Porque Cristo había muerto y no había fe, ni esperanza, ni una misión. Todo terminó.
0: Because Christ had died, and then there was no purpose, there was no faith, no mission.
1: ¿Por qué pasó eso?
0: Now, why did this happen?
1: Porque en las prédicas, en los sermones que habían en la sinagoga de ellos,
0: because in the sermons preached in their synagogues,
1: ellos enseñaron que Jesús vendría no como el Mesías sufriente, sino como el Mesías glorioso.
0: They didn't teach the Messiah will come as a suffering Messiah, but they taught that he was going to come as a conquering, a glorious Messiah.
1: Ellos crearon en su mente,
0: they created in their own minds,
1: un Cristo totalmente adecuado a todos los intereses egoístas que ellos tenían.
0: A Christ suited for their own selfish interests.
1: Si estaba tan claramente profetizado, especialmente en el libro de Isaías, capítulo 52.
0: If this was so clearly prophesied, especially in the book of Isaiah, chapter 52.
1: Los que hacen comentarios sobre este capítulo dicen.
0: And those who comment on this chapter of Isaiah, they say.
1: Cuando llegaban al capítulo 52 de Isaías, versículo 3 en adelante.
0: That when they started to read the chapter 52, verse 3 and onward.
1: Ellos se saltaban y no querían reflexionar ni meditar lo que Isaías decía en estos dos capítulos 52 y 53.
0: They jump over these Bible passages or these texts of the scriptures and they didn't want to meditate on these passages, both of Isaiah 52 and Isaiah 53.
1: Porque el Mesías vendría como un siervo sufriente.
0: Because in here we read the Messiah would come as a servant that was going to suffer.
1: Sería desfigurado.
0: He was going to despise.
1: Más que cualquier hijo de los hombres.
0: More than any man of men.
1: Nadie creería en ese mensaje.
0: No one was going to listen to that message.
1: Sería como una raíz en tierra seca.
0: It was like a root on an unfertile ground.
1: No habría parecer ni hermosura.
0: He was not going to have any comeliness.
1: Sería despreciado y desechado entre los hombres.
0: He was despised, rejected among men.
1: Sería un varón experimentado en dolor y sufrimiento.
0: He was going to be a man experiencing sorrows and suffering, acquainted with grief.
1: De manera textual, quiero leer el versículo 5.
0: And in a textual way, we like to read verse 5.
1: Mas el herido fue por nuestras transgresiones, molido por nuestros pecados, y el castigo de nuestra paz fue sobre él, y por su llaga fuimos nosotros curados.
0: Isaiah 53, verse 5. But he was wounded for our transgressions, he was bruised for our iniquities. The chastisement of our peace was upon him, and with his stripes we are healed.
1: En el versículo 7 dice,
0: and in verse 7 it reads,
1: angustiado él y afligido.
0: He was oppressed and he was afflicted.
1: No abrió su boca.
0: And yet he opened not his mouth.
1: Como cordero fue llevado al matadero.
0: He is brought as a lamb to the slaughter.

0: presented during this time.
1: Cuando Jesús dijera a su iglesia proféticamente verdadera,
0: when Jesus would mention to that prophetically true, the church,
1: que las prostitutas, los alcohólicos o los drogadictos van delante de ustedes,
0: that the prostitutes, the alcoholics, or the drug addicts would enter before you.
1: Sería una ofensa a muerte.
0: Many would think that this would be daring. That was a very offensive term.
1: ¿Por qué odiaban a Jesús y por qué querían matarlo los líderes judíos?
0: Why the leaders, the Jewish leaders, hated Jesus? Why did they want to kill him?
1: Porque Jesús decía estas verdades que herían el sentimiento del orgullo profético, del orgullo del pueblo de Israel.
0: Because Jesus mentioned these things that hurt the national pride of the Jews.
1: ¿Por qué María entendió esta gran verdad y no los discípulos lo lograron comprender?
0: Now, why Mary could understand this great truth, yet the disciples didn't understand it?
1: Porque tuvo una experiencia, pero realmente desastrosa en su vida personal, María.
0: Because Mary, she had a very, it was a disastrous personal experience.
1: ¿Recuerdan cuando fue encontrado María allí en el acto del adulterio para ser apedreado por aquellos hombres justos que cada uno traía una piedra?
0: Do you remember that episode in the life of Mary when she was found in adultery and she was brought before the leaders and before the righteous men in order to be stoned?
1: Y lo trajeron a Jesús.
0: And they brought this woman to Jesus.
1: Y era una trampa para que Jesús cayera en alguna de esas trampas que la mente carnal había preparado.
0: And they did this in order to trap Jesus, in order to create a scene where Jesus could fall and lay hands on him.
1: Jesús no le dijo que le apedreen o tampoco les dijo otra instrucción, sino le dijo un mensaje totalmente que llegaba al corazón de aquellos que estaban presentes en esa escena.
0: But Jesus, he didn't say if they should stone her or not. He just mentioned a message that reached to each one of the hearts present there.
1: El que se siente libre de culpa,
0: the one who feels free from guilt, free of sin,
1: que arroje la primera piedra.
0: Let him cast the first stone.
1: Y Jesús se inclinó en el piso,
0: and Jesus stooped down,
1: y comenzó a escribir el pecado de todos aquellos hombres que traían una piedra en su mano.
0: And he started to write the sins of all of these men who had the stones in their hands.
1: Y como estaba escrito en un piso que era tierra,
0: and as this was written on a dirt floor,
1: cada uno de esos pecadores que traía la piedra de justicia,
0: each one of those sinners who had this stone of righteousness,
1: al ver la escritura de Jesús, se sintieron culpables y acusados.
0: When they read the writings of Jesus, they felt guilty, they felt accused.
1: Y cada uno, al sentirse culpable, se fue por su lado para no pasar una vergüenza.
0: And after reading each one of them, they after being guilty, they decided to go their way and then don't expose the shame in public.
1: Dice que María escuchaba.
0: And it is said that Mary was there listening.
1: ¿Cómo las piedras caían una tras otra?
0: How the stones would drop one.
1: A medida que las personas fueron retirándose.
0: As the people were leaving.
1: Y no quedó nadie.
0: And there was no one left.
1: Y Jesús dijo,
0: and Jesus said,
1: ¿dónde están los que te acusaban?
0: Where are thy accusers?
1: Y María dijo, ya no están.
0: And Mary said, they are not here.
1: Y Jesús le dijo,
0: and Jesus said to her,
1: ni yo te condeno.
0: Neither do I condemn thee.
1: Vete, María, y no peques más.
0: Go, Mary, go and sin no more.
1: María tenía un corazón de gratitud a Jesús porque le salvó la vida.
0: Mary has such heart filled with gratitude toward Jesus because he saved her life.
1: De ser apedreado o de ser lapidada.
0: He saved her life from being stoned to death.

0: the man in the parlor.
1: Yo quiero el perfume más caro que tengas.
0: So that woman saying, I want the most expensive perfume.
1: Justamente el dinero que tenía alcanzaba para comprar ese regalo caro.
0: And the money that she had was enough to buy that very expensive gift.
1: Tenía el perfume listo, que era todo lo que tenía, había hecho la inversión completa.
0: And he had the perfume ready, and she invested all that she had.
1: Ahora, ¿cómo se lo hace presente a Jesús?
0: Now, how then did
1: si no
0: she
1: era,
0: give that
1: si no
0: present
1: era invitada.
0: To Jesus? How? Because she was not invited to the feast.
1: Hizo modos para llegar cerca a Jesús.
0: She made her way to come near to Jesus.
1: Abrió el frasco.
0: And she opened the
1: solamente
0: flask.
1: Quería echarlo sobre la cabeza.
0: And she just wanted to pour it on the head of Jesus.
1: Con un escenario que era tan crítico a ella.
0: And being in the midst or in a place that was filled with criticism toward her.
1: Hizo un papelón.
0: She really messed her up.
1: En vez de echarle un poco, lo derramó todo.
0: She, instead of putting some few drops, she opened and everything was poured out.
1: Todo el perfume de alabastro, no solo a la cabeza de Jesús, sino que se derramó por el manto de Jesús, llegando hasta los pies.
0: And that oil was poured not only on the head of Jesus, but on his body and even reaching to his feet.
1: Y como no había llevado, no había previsto ni toalla ni algo para ese momento.
0: And as she didn't take in consideration maybe to carry a towel or something with her for that moment.
1: Entre lágrimas que ella tenía, no solamente por la escena que estaba viviendo.
0: Among the tears that she was shedding, not only because of the moment that she was living at that time.
1: Sino por el amor que tenía por Cristo.
0: But because of the love that she had for Christ.
1: Entre lágrimas, tomó su cabello y comenzó a secarlos el resto del perfume.
0: Crying, she took her own hair and started to dry the perfume.
1: Y Jesús no decía o no hacía nada.
0: And Jesus, he didn't say a word, he didn't do anything.
1: Y todos en la sala están expectantes.
0: And all that were gathered in the room, they were in expectation.
1: Cada uno con un pensamiento.
0: Each one of them had their own, has his own thought.
1: Unos juzgando a Jesús.
0: Some judging Jesus.
1: Otros juzgando a María.
0: Some judging Mary.
1: Porque realmente para ellos eso era inconcebible.
0: Because for them this was inconceivable.
1: Vamos a analizar para ir sacando algunas conclusiones.
0: And let's analyze this in order to reach to some conclusions.
1: ¿Por qué María echó un perfume de alabastro sobre la cabeza de Jesús?
0: Why did Mary pour an alabaster box?
1: Vamos a leer
0: perfume on the head of Jesus.
1: Disculpe. Vamos a leer Mateo 26.
0: Let's go to Matthew 26.
1: Versículo 10.
0: Verse 10.
1: Y entendiendo Jesús les dijo, ¿por qué molestáis a esta mujer? Pues buena obra ha hecho.
0: When Jesus understood it, he said unto them, why trouble ye the woman? For she hath wrought a good work upon me.
1: Buena obra ha hecho María.
0: She had done a good work. Mary had done a good work.
1: ¿Por qué le estaban molestando?
0: Now, why were they troubling her?
1: ¿Quiénes estaban molestando?
0: Who were troubling?
1: Para Simón.
0: To Simon.
1: Si supiera quién es esa mujer que está tocándole y enjuagando con su cabello los pies de Jesús.
0: Simon thought if he knew what woman was that that was touching him and drying the tears on the feet of Jesus.
1: Sabría quién es ella.
0: If he only knew.
1: Así que para mí ni siquiera es un profeta.
0: So Simon thought to me, this man is not even a prophet.
1: El pensamiento de los discípulos y de Judas.
0: That is the disciples and Judas's thought.

0: ¿Por qué semejante desperdicio?
1: Why such waste?
0: Vamos a suponer que son $3,000, $4,000, $5,000 que lo ha echado a perder todo.
1: Let's imagine, let's talk in our terms. Oh, these are maybe worth $3,000, $4,000, $5,000, and now she just wasted everything.
0: ¿No podíamos haber hecho mejor inversión en atender las necesidades de la gente?
1: Could we invest that money better in order to supply the needs of the people?
0: Ese era el pensamiento de Judas.
1: That was Judas's thought.
0: Y todos los discípulos estaban de acuerdo.
1: And all the disciples were in agreement.
0: Ahora Jesús dice, buena obra ha hecho.
1: But then Jesus now, he says, a good work was done.
0: Y en el versículo 12,
1: and in verse 12,
0: dice la palabra.
1: It says God's word.
0: Porque derramando este ungüento sobre mi cuerpo,
1: for in that she hath poured this ointment on my body.
0: Para la sepultura lo ha hecho, para mi sepultura lo ha hecho.
1: She did it for my burial.
0: ¿Quién es la única persona que entendió el cumplimiento profético y la misión del Mesías?
1: Who was the only person who understood the prophetic fulfillment and the mission of Messiah?
0: Fue María.
1: It was Mary.
0: Tenía 7 demonios que habían sido echados de ella.
1: She had 7 demons cast out from her.
0: Había sido perdonado la vida.
1: She was forgiven, her life was forgiven.
0: El Señor había transformado su vida.
1: The Lord transformed her life.
0: Y el Espíritu Santo le había llevado a poder entregar todo lo que tenía.
1: And the Holy Spirit led her in a way that she could give to Jesus all that she had.
0: Como esa viuda que apenas era 2 blancas, para María era todo lo que tenía, el ahorro.
1: Just as the widow who cast her 2 mites, all that she had, these savings were all for Mary.
0: Porque ella decía,
1: because she said,
0: ¿para qué serviría ungirla con el ungüento una vez el cuerpo muerto de Jesús?
1: Then she asked herself, what would be the purpose of giving the ointment or this perfume to Jesus after his death?
0: Prefiero ofrendar todo lo que tengo mientras él vive.
1: I would like to offer all that I have while he's still alive.
0: El corazón de Jesús y el corazón de María,
1: the heart of Jesus and the heart of Mary,
0: eran unidos por la obra del Espíritu Santo.
1: Were knitted by the work of the Holy Spirit.
0: Jesús ofrendaría completamente su vida como ese frasco roto.
1: Jesus would give himself completely as that broken alabaster box.
0: María entregó su vida completamente como esa ofrenda de alabastro.
1: And Mary gave her complete life just as the same alabaster box.
0: No había orgullo, ni vanidad, ni suficiencia, ni reconocimiento.
1: There was no vanity, there was no show, there was no pride, there was no reward.
0: Fue hecho polvo todo lo que podía haber algo de María con el pecado.
1: It was cast to the ground everything that had to do with sin in the heart of Mary.
0: Esa ofrenda demostraba que aunque sea por esa pecadora, Cristo moriría en la cruz del Calvario.
1: And that offering showed that even for that sinner, Christ was willing to die on the cross of Calvary.
0: Cuando Jesús dijo, ¿por qué la molestáis a esta mujer? Buena obra ha hecho.
1: When Jesus says, why did he trouble the woman? A good work she has wrought. She has done a good work unto me.
0: La iglesia militante estaba condenando aquello que en el corazón de esta mujer el Espíritu Santo había obrado.
1: The militant church of that time was condemning what was in the heart of that woman.
0: Y Jesús dijo,
1: and Jesus said,
0: en el versículo 13, y con eso vamos a terminar.
1: In verse 13, and with this we're going to close.
0: De cierto os digo,
1: verily I say unto you,
0: donde quiera que se predique este evangelio,
1: wheresoever this gospel shall be preached,
0: en todo el mundo,
1: in the whole world,
0: también lo que esta ha hecho,
1: there shall also this,
0: será dicho para memoria de ella,
1: that this woman hath done, be told for a memorial of her.
0: una mujer.

Welcome to Bible Answers. Today, our question is as follows. I've been hearing a new theory that is going around that God does not kill. People are saying that since the Ten Commandments are a transcript of God's character, and it says, thou shalt not kill, that therefore God cannot kill because it is against his very nature. The arguments are persuasive and based on a very loving God that could never do such a thing. When asked for details, some say that he merely withdraws his life-sustaining power so that it's not really killing. They say that's how the flood apparently happened. God merely withdrew. It seems strange to me because there are examples in the Bible that seem to indicate that God kills. Example, Uzzah, who touched the ark, Nadab and Abihu. But no matter which verses I show them, they continue to say, it isn't God. Is this true? Does God not kill? Some even go so far as to say that because God is so good and doesn't kill, he also can't allow anyone else to be lost. I believe this is called universalism or something like that. I know this is not true, but please help me to know what to say to people who believe this. Well, firstly, we have to say that God is not a man, and his thoughts and his morality is higher than ours. And God has standards that he wishes us to attain to, but to understand the mind and the workings of God in its fullness, or to attempt to understand it even in its fullness, would be presumption. Because his thoughts are so much higher than our thoughts. Now, does God kill? Some people say he withdraws his life. And that, in a sense, is not killing. Whether you withdraw life or whether you take it directly, there is no difference. The final result is the same. It ends in death. And there have been a number of examples that have been mentioned over here. Let's start with some of the very first ones. Let's take the flood. When God

God brought the flood upon the earth. Who created the flood? Was it a natural event, according to the scriptures? Or was it something that God did, a divine judgment? We read in the spirit of prophecy that Satan trembled when the flood raged upon the earth. He feared for his very life. Then surely it wasn't he that did it. But it must have been God that intervened directly into the affairs of man, because divine patience was exhausted. So the Bible clearly tells the story that God intervened, brought the flood, and destroyed man from off the earth. And this was a type, a symbol of a greater judgment that would take place again at the end of time, this time not with water, but with fire. And in the final judgment, we read in the book of Revelation that fire came out of heaven and destroyed them. Now let's have a look at a few other examples in the Bible where it seems that God intervened directly. In the case of Korah's rebellion, those that were with Korah and those that associated themselves with that rebellion were struck by a divine judgment. Now, it's fascinating to me that Moses, who is a type of Christ, on many occasions intervened on behalf of the children of Israel. And Moses, as a type of Christ, at one point said, when the Lord said, "Stand aside, and I will make a great nation out of you, and I will destroy the rest," he intervened and said, "Strike me from the book of life, but let them live." So he acted as an intercessor, a type of Christ interceding for the people. But when it came to Korah's rebellion, Moses did not intercede. Moses didn't say, "Strike me from the book of life, but let these live." Instead, Moses said, "If you, Korah, and those with you suffer the death of normal flesh today, then God has never spoken from ye. Get ye from the tents, separate yourself from the tents of Korah. And if the ground opens up and swallows you up, then God has spoken through me." And then the ground opened up and Korah and his entire entourage were swallowed up and they disappeared. Now, who was responsible for that action? Was it God? Well, according to the scripture, it was. So it was a divine judgment. Again, the patience of God and his long suffering had come to a point where probation closed for those individuals, and it again serves as a type for what will happen in the world. Let's take another example, the angel of the Lord. And of course, we could do a whole study on the angel of the Lord. Who is the angel of the Lord? Well, he appeared in the burning bush when he appeared to Moses and said, "You are standing on holy ground," and Moses worshipped. So he is God. The angel of the Lord is the manifestation of God as it was in Michael, or as it was when he came to this earth in Jesus Christ. God in the flesh, he was as Jesus Christ, and there he was in his heavenly form. And this angel of the Lord, when Israel was surrounded by the Assyrian army, went and struck 185,000 Assyrians in one night. Now, was it a natural event? The Bible doesn't say so. There are some who wish to speculate that some plague struck the Assyrians, but the Bible clearly says in one night, all of those were destroyed by the angel of the Lord. So again, there was a retributive action where God was actively involved. The Bible says that in the battles of Israel with the people of the surrounding nations, many, many times God
intervened on their behalf.

and fought the battle for them and destroyed their enemies before them. Was it a divine judgment or was there a natural event? It seems to me pervasively clear that the Bible speaks of God's judgment and God acting actively and intervening in the affairs of men. We must understand that God has a permissive will and God has an ultimate will. His ultimate will is peace and harmony for everyone, and his will is that everyone should be saved. And then there is a permissive will, what God permits. Now, in the Hebrew mind, when it says God killed him, whether he did it literally or whether he allowed circumstances to kill him, the result is the same, and God permitted it, and therefore it is part of his ultimate will that a person of such a character cannot be allowed into heaven. The other part of the question is universalism. Now, as the person who wrote the question points out, they themselves don't believe it, because the Bible is quite clear that there are people outside the city and people inside the city. And those that are outside the city, in the final judgment, fire comes from heaven and destroys them. They will disappear. They will disappear into smoke. There will be no more. The Bible is absolutely clear on that issue. And then the Bible clearly says it is given for man once to die, and thereafter the judgment. So in other words, there is no universalism. There is no second chance doctrine. It is now, in this life, where we decide where we stand with God. And then our choice has been made, and then follows the judgment. All of these were merely types of the great judgment which will take place at the end of time. Now, God doesn't want that anyone should perish, but that all should come to repentance. The Bible is quite clear that the fire that will come down to destroy people at the end of time was not designed for human beings, but for the devil and his angels. And God wants to save people. So he says, turn, turn from your evil ways, for why would you die, O house of Israel? So if you want to see it this way, that God finally, when everything has been done to save a person, when it comes to that point where nothing more is possible, that God leaves them to their choice and withdraws his life-giving power, that would result in death. Or whether you would see it, he strikes them with death, the consequences are the same. So, does God kill? The answer, I believe, is yes, either by withdrawing his life or by directly taking it, which comes to exactly the same thing. That was Bible Answers. Thank you for listening.

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1: Un buen día a esta familia de Dios.
0: How has your week gone this week?
1: ¿Cómo ha estado su semana?
0: Busy?
1: ¿Ha estado ocupada?
0: It has for me, and I'm sure it has for you. The week flies by when you're working.
1: Lo ha sido para mí, sin duda alguna, y la semana pasa volando cuando usted está trabajando.
0: It's very important to realize that when we're happy, at peace, things go by very fast.
1: Y tenemos que darnos cuenta de eso. Cuando estamos contentos, cuando estamos en paz, el tiempo parece volar.
0: I want to say that you probably noticed this morning that Aunt Becky is not playing the piano.
1: Y quizás algunos de ustedes han notado que la tía Becky no está tocando el piano.
0: Many of you from around the world, they always comment that, where is Aunt Becky?
1: Y algunos de ustedes quienes nos están viendo en diferentes partes del mundo han enviado en el chat, ¿dónde está la tía Becky?
0: She's not sick.
1: No está enferma.
0: She's doing well.
1: Está bien de salud.
0: It's her father that's not doing well.
1: Pero es su padre quien no se encuentra muy bien.
0: We got news this week that he's been deteriorating in some areas of his health pretty badly.
1: Y nos hemos enterado en esta semana que él ha estado deteriorando en algunos puntos de su salud.
0: So she went to the U.S. to be with her family. Así, and all of her brothers and sisters joined her as well, so we're very happy that they can be together this week.
1: Así que ella decidió ir a la